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Success feel better, independent. 9-11 mid the valley, at the limit. Big Master P vibe, no limit. 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

0: put me any place on the map, cause I'm him. 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
0: Mr. Hem.
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1: Hey, financial expert Ask Cash will be tapping in for Big Money Making Mondays. Mm-hmm. Plus, comedian and legend Tony Roberts will be in the building. Ooh. And speaking of legends, one of the most legendary stand-up comedy specials has hit the internet. Mm-hmm. Hey, I'm talking

0: 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I said we got some more dope discussions. 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

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That's my time.

I be in my section, he be in his. 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Strip club stunt, I'm a stunt hard. 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He Mr. Get It Done. I'm Mrs. One of One. Fall in love every time we link. Got me sprung.com. 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

0: treat it, switch it, suck it different, and she tatted too. 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
1: Hey, financial expert Ash Cash will be tapping in for Big Money Making Mondays. Mm-hmm. Plus, comedian and legend Tony Roberts will be in the building. And speaking of legends, one of the most legendary stand-up comedy specials has hit the internet. Mm-hmm. Hey, I'm talking about the one and only J.J. Williamson from the Sip 2Ps.
2: 2Ps,
1: and we
2: got to
1: talk about it.
2: Hey, man, we got to talk about it. Plus, we got some more dope discussions for you. I said we got some more dope discussions. I'm so excited about my special. It made me fumble a little bit. 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
1: 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You got a man. 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

about a conservative regular girl that still can be thorough as f- don't need you psychic can reach you. Zodiac sign, it must be a Gemini moon, cause we about to go half. Mistakenly, nobody been in a bag, but how many bodies done been in her?

0: I've kind of put the cup down for a minute, but honestly, it ain't nobody's business what's in my cup, what's in your cup, what's in their cup. 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

let's get the party started. See you at the bar, you was hardly talking. That's when I knew that your heart was scarring. 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This ain't Gucci, this is Prada, darling. 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
1: Hey, financial expert Ask Cash will be tapping in for Big Money Making Mondays. Mm-hmm. Plus, comedian and legend Tony Roberts will be in the building. Ooh. And speaking of legends, one of the most legendary stand-up comedy specials has hit the internet. Mm-hmm. Hey, I'm talking about the one and only J.J. Williamson from the Sip 2P's.
2: 2P's,
1: and we got to talk about it.
2: Hey, man, we got to talk about it. Plus, we got some more dope discussions for you. I said we got some more dope discussions. I'm so excited about my special. It made me fumble a little bit. But we got some dope discussions for you, and we got some more free money for you with that $1,000 minigame.
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Somebody tell them people Mr. Hem is here. 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Mr. Hem.

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1: Whoa, whoa, whoa, whoa, whoa, whoa.
0: Mr. Hem is here.
1: Whoa, whoa, whoa, whoa, whoa, whoa.
0: Mr. Hem.
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2: 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Ooh. 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Hey,
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0: girl, you a 10. 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
4: This is the News 13 Network weather update. I'm meteorologist Krista Chen. Temperatures this morning are comfortable in the mid and upper 70s. By the afternoon, highs will warm up into the upper 80s and we'll get more humidity throughout the day. Mostly cloudy skies will last us into the evening hours with a chance for some scattered showers and thunderstorms. More rain is on the way throughout this week. 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

0: Yeah.
1: Okay. Okay. Come on, Jesus.
2: This is
1: okay.
2: the show to see. It seems like when you go out there.
1: Sounds like it.
0: If you can get out there, go check him out. It's really amazing, ooh, man. The band is dope, man. They be hype. They be jamming.
1: You know what, like though? It. For me, I got to admit, I'm liking the way hip hop is growing up.
0: Yeah, it's growing up.
1: Absolutely. I like it. For real. I like to see him with that. Because who else is doing it? You got Juvenile does it with the orchestra.
3: Yes. Rick Ross do it sometimes.
1: With the orchestra.
3: T.I. I've seen T.I. do it sometimes.
0: Yeah. A lot of people starting to do it now.
1: I like it. I like it.
3: That's hard.
1: Hey, listen, there you go. Those right there are your hot topics coming up. We got cash for you on the way next. It's Dee Dee in the morning.
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0: Brittany Griner, WNBA star, and her ex-wife now.
1: Dang.
0: Yeah.
1: You know, they say that, I believe they said that the divorce rate for women, you know, together is normally the highest divorce rate.
0: I've heard too.
1: Two men together, success.
0: Yeah.
1: But the ones that ain't successful are too.
0: What that tell you?
1: Shut up.
2: Y'all the problem.
0: Women be the issue. 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
1: I don't understand it, but yeah, that's what they were saying.
2: You understand it.
1: Shut up.
0: But you know what? I wouldn't have it no other way.
1: Whatever. Coming up, we got the five things you need to know to start your day. It's Dee Dee in the morning.
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0: is the weekend. 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It's Playboi Carti. Since I was a G, I'm a legit. 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
1: News 13 Network weather update. I'm meteorologist Krista Chang. Temperatures this morning are comfortable in the mid and upper 70s. By the afternoon, highs will warm up into the upper 80s and we'll get more humidity throughout the day. Mostly cloudy skies will last us into the evening hours with a chance for some scattered showers and thunderstorms. More rain is on the way throughout this week. 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

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Success feel better, independent. 9-11 at the Valley, at Atlantic. 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Somebody tell them people Mr. Hem is here. Whoa, whoa, whoa, whoa, whoa. Mr. Hem.

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No cap, God am a witness. 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Big Master P vibe, no limit. Falling hard on another hemisphere. Somebody tell them people Mr. Him is here. Whoa, whoa, whoa, whoa, whoa. Mr. Him is here.

0: put me in a place on the map, cause I'm him. Never chase bread, chase the vision. 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Falling hard on another hemisphere. Somebody tell them people Mr. Hem is here.
1: Whoa, whoa, whoa, whoa, whoa, whoa.
0: Mr. Hem is here.
1: Whoa, whoa, whoa, whoa, whoa, whoa.
0: Mr. Hem.
2: Good morning, it's Dee Dee in the morning, and we're going to play our $1,000 minute game. Yeah, I had to turn the mic on. These guys been in here laughing.
3: We need a camera in here, boy.
4: Man, for real, we need a camera in here, man.
2: Silly. Just silly.
3: We going to get canceled, but we need one.
2: We'll get canceled?
4: Oh, yeah.
2: We sure will.
4: We going to be on Tasha K's.
2: We would. All right, listen, before we get into our $1,000 minute game, they said there was one drink or food item that they share the most, that people will share the most on social media. What is it? You know, everybody always got to be like, look at my meal, look at my meal. What is the one thing we share the most?
3: Spaghetti?
2: No.
3: No.
4: Mm. Damn.
3: Is it something with chicken in it?
2: No, I ain't giving no clues.
3: Man, come on.
4: We share all the time.
2: Yeah, a certain food that we like to take a picture of when we eat it. We always got to show everybody, look what I'm eating.
4: I'm going to say breakfast.
2: No.
3: Damn. Baked ziti.
2: What the hell is with you in this Italian food?
3: It just sounds fancy. Baked ziti sounds fancy.
2: I'm surprised y'all didn't say lobster or something.
3: Oh, yeah.
2: But guess what it is? It's shrimp. Really? They say people, for some reason, they say people show them eating shrimp or, you know, basically seafood a lot more than any other food online.
3: Okay. The roach of the sea is what people be trying to flex with.
2: Do you eat them?
3: I do eat them, but I only eat them fried. Oh. I don't eat no boiled shrimp.
2: Why? Because they're the roach of the sea?
3: No, I hate the way it tastes. It tastes like rubber meat.
2: So wait a minute. Do you eat crawfish or anything?
3: I eat crawfish, but I only eat it fried.
2: Damn. Okay.
4: I'm with Trey with that. It got to be fried.
3: Yes.
2: What? You eat fish?
3: Yeah,
2: but
3: I eat fish.
2: You only want it fried too?
3: Nah, I eat baked fish.
2: Oh, I was going to say, because it sounds to me like you just like fish sticks.
3: Yeah. Shut up. Shut up.
4: It's going to be baked, but the edge is going to be burnt, though.
3: Facts. I can't pull the heads off the crawfish.
2: Why?
3: I don't like it looking at me. I don't like looking at me.
4: Yeah, for real.
2: Okay.
4: I pulled one out. One eye blinked on me. I had one that went eye blink. And winked out. Oh, no, I ain't eating that.
3: Stop.
4: Yeah. I don't think he's supposed to be in here.
2: All right, let's go.
5: Let's boss up with a bag. You got the answers. We got that bread. $1,000 all for you with the $1,000 Minute Game. Exclusively on Dee Dee in the Morning.
2: All right, so I think this is Yolanda. Hey, Yolanda.
6: Hey.
2: Well, good morning. How are you?
3: Energy?
6: I'm good. How are you guys?
2: We're fabulous. What you doing? Are you just getting off work or something? Because like Trey said, you got a lot of energy this morning.
3: Good energy.
6: No, I woke up and I said I'm calling today.
2: Okay.
6: I'm calling today.
3: You better affirm it. Right,
2: that's what I'm talking about, man.
3: Come on, affirmations?
2: Yolanda couldn't even sleep, it sounded like. She's like, I'm waking up just to call in to Dee Dee in the morning.
6: I'm trying to win this $1,000. Yeah.
4: You sound like you dialed every number but the last one until you woke up.
3: That's what we like.
2: Now, listen.
3: That's what we like.
2: Yolanda, what you want to do with this money if you win this $1,000? What is it?
6: It's several things I could do with it. Pay a bill, catch a flight, take me out somewhere. I don't know.
2: Okay. Yeah. Well, let's see if we can get you this money. Here we go.
3: Come on.
7: Okay. JJ from the SIP.
8: Trey G.
7: JJ from the SIP. $20 bonus.
4: We got an extra dub right here, man. So look, Yolanda, if you don't know the answer, please say pass. We got time. We're going to come back to it, all right?
6: Okay.
4: Let's get this early morning money. Here we go. How many cards are in a standard deck of playing cards?
6: 52.
4: Okay, there you go. What is James Bond code name?
6: 007.
4: There it is. Weighing around 8 pounds, this is the human body's largest organ.
6: The heart?
4: Uh-uh.
6: The brain?
4: Uh-uh.
6: Pass.
4: Okay. Related to the internet, what does URL stand for?
6: Pass. We'll come back.
4: Okay. Which country is the largest in the world?
6: Africa.
4: Uh-uh.
6: Pass.
4: What's okay. That? What was the first animal to ever be cloned?
6: Oh, man, you're giving me all the hard questions today. Pass.
4: All right. What is the fifth sign of the zodiac?
6: Mm-hmm. Cancer. Leo.
4: Mm-hmm. Oh, there it is. The first iPhone was released in what year? I think we did 18 seconds on that one, didn't
6: it? I really feel like we did. Like,
2: yeah, y'all only got to eight.
4: That's all right.
2: All right, well, you got 3 out of 8. You got 3 out of 8. Here's what you missed. Weighing around 8 pounds, this is the human body's largest organ, skin. Relative to the internet, what does URL stand for? Uniform Resource Locator. I never knew that either.
4: I never knew that.
2: Which country is the largest in the world? Russia. What was the first animal to ever be cloned? Dolly, the sheep. Yeah. Y'all remember that? Her name was Dolly.
3: Yeah, I remember her name.
2: Yeah, Dolly the sheep. And the first iPhone was released in what year? 2007.
6: Seven.
2: Yep. All right, so listen, you got 3 out of 8. You're going to get $10.
6: Boy. I'll take it.
4: Yeah, you. It sound like you, hey, it sounds like you want to come back in here and take this test.
2: Yeah.
6: I do. I'm going to call y'all back tomorrow.
2: All right, hold on a second, Yolanda. You got 3 out of 8. That means you're going to get $10 for every correct answer. We added up as $30, but you know nobody leaves the show with less than $50.
3: Hey. All right.
6: I'll take it.
2: Yep, she spun the wheel and got the extra 20. Great job. That's $50. All right, Yolanda, thank do me a favor. Know. Tell everybody the show that gave you a shot at $1,000.
6: It's DD in the morning.
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7: 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I'm Dr. Sanjay Gupta, helping you live a better life.
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0: is the weekend. 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
1: News 13 Network weather update. I'm meteorologist Krista Cho. Temperatures this morning are comfortable in the mid and upper 70s. By the afternoon, highs will warm up into the upper 80s and we'll get more humidity throughout the day. Mostly cloudy skies will last us into the evening hours with a chance for some scattered showers and thunderstorms. More rain is on the way throughout this week. 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
0: 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I was about to, but you convinced us. Should I decorate our walls or log off to Pinterest? 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

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Like, wait, babe, let me ask your pardon. This ain't Gucci, this is Prada, darling. 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

0: News 13 Network weather update. I'm meteorologist Krista Cho. Temperatures this morning are comfortable in the mid and upper 70s. By the afternoon, highs will warm up into the upper 80s and we'll get more humidity throughout the day. Mostly cloudy skies will last us into the evening hours with a chance for some scattered showers and thunderstorms. More rain is on the way throughout this week. 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
8: What are the chances you are listening to this while drinking a nice hot cup of coffee? If so, don't let me stop you. For years, we've been reporting on the health benefits of coffee, and that's not going to stop today. A new study, this one out of Harvard School of Public Health, found that coffee and tea could help lower your risk of developing dementia. People who enjoyed 1 to 3 caffeinated cups a day saw the biggest impact. In addition to the caffeine, coffee contains hundreds of bioactive compounds that can influence inflammation, glucose metabolism, vascular function, and oxidative stress. It's also possible coffee drinkers might be doing other things that keep them healthy. Eating a more balanced diet, getting plenty of exercise, sleep, not smoking, or drinking too much alcohol. And finally, staying socially active. I'm Dr. Sanjay Gupta, helping you live a better life.
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1: Hey, can we talk about what's trending real quick?
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0: I know you see him.
1: Hey, Cardi B and Meg Thee Stallion have made history, man. She tweeted out to her fans the other day, "Aw, y'all, WAP just went diamond. Me and at Meg Thee Stallion really did that. Love y'all so much. Thank you for streaming and making history with us." So shout out to Cardi B and that WAP.
2: Mm-hmm.
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2: Cardi just went in all the way around, and I love it. Go ahead, Cardi.
1: She want to throw a party. We got to talk about it.
2: Where's her husband, Cephas? What's his name, Cephas?
1: You talking about Offset?
2: Oh.
0: Now, you wrong.
2: Where's he been, her ex-husband? He quiet as hell, ain't he?
1: He have been very quiet. Yeah. It was just that whole casino and shooting and things.
2: Yeah.
0: Ever since they broke up, I ain't seen him in that Michael Jackson jacket, pants. He wearing tennis shoes, not boots.
2: Right? Like, what happened to Offset?
1: Stop.
2: All right, listen, coming up, we got $1,000 for you. All you got to do is answer 10 questions correctly. Mm-hmm. All within a minute, you'll win our cash right now at 833. Talk to Didi.
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1: News 13 Network weather update. I'm meteorologist Krista Cho. Temperatures this morning are comfortable in the mid and upper 70s. By the afternoon, highs will warm up into the upper 80s and we'll get more humidity throughout the day. Mostly cloudy skies will last us into the evening hours with a chance for some scattered showers and thunderstorms. More rain is on the way throughout this week. 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
1: News 13 Network weather update. I'm meteorologist Krista Cho. Temperatures this morning are comfortable in the mid and upper 70s. By the afternoon, highs will warm up into the upper 80s and we'll get more humidity throughout the day. Mostly cloudy skies will last us into the evening hours with a chance for some scattered showers and thunderstorms. More rain is on the way throughout this week. 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
2: All right, we're done. The show is over. But what do we learn today? Let me see. Trey G?
3: Yeah. Tasha K said that Roland Martin is the victim of an extortion scheme. Not only that, but Jamie Foxx was also the victim, and they successfully extorted Jamie, though.
2: Damn.
3: Yeah. Oh
2: my God. Boy, these celebrities, y'all got to just stay home.
3: Steer clear.
2: Stay with the woman you love and don't mess around. Mm-hmm. JJ, what about you?
4: And we learned the head coach and CEO and the quarterback of the Dallas Cowboys, Jerry Jones. So he gonna tint the windows at the AT&T Stadium.
3: Yep.
4: How that work out.
2: Let me see some other things that we found out this morning, you guys. We found out that Donald Trump said he deserves reparations.
3: Because of how they treated him.
2: Yeah.
4: Shut up.
2: Yeah. Let me see some other things that we found out. We found out that Michael Jackson's nephew, what's his name? Jafar Jackson. Now getting ready to star in a new movie with Will Smith.
4: Yeah.
2: Mm-hmm. And that's something. And Hollywood Unlocked is getting ready to do a great interview with ASAP Rocky.
4: I'm looking forward to that.
2: Yep. So we're looking forward to that. Yeah, definitely. Listen, tomorrow on the show, get ready. Dope discussion for you. Also, we got cash, laughs, and more. So meet us right back here on Didi in the Morning.
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1: Giannis,
0: Big P in the midday, doing big things. What up? What's good with you? Turn up Taco Tuesday it is. You with me? Let's go. We got a big show lined up for you today. Lots to get to. We got lots to talk about. Three things you need to know right now. Water cooler chatter on the way. DJ Tony Neal with that midday mix at noon. Got the scoop coming up. Big piece crazy story of the day. And we're giving you chance after chance to text to qualify to win this Kanye Fly Away. All that and more headed your way. It's the midday party, baby.
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3: Hey, financial expert Ask Cash will be tapping in for Big Money Making Mondays. Mm-hmm. Plus, comedian and legend Tony Roberts will be in the building. Ooh. And speaking of legends, one of the most legendary stand-up comedy specials has hit the internet. Mm-hmm. Hey, I'm talking about the one and only J.J. Williamson from the Sip 2Ps.
4: 2Ps,
3: and we
4: got to
3: talk about it.
4: Hey, man, we got to talk about it. Plus, we got some more dope discussions for you. I said we got some more dope discussions. I'm so excited about my special. It made me fumble a little bit. But we got some dope discussions for you, and we got some more free money for you with that $1,000 minigame.
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4: The News 13 Network weather update. I'm meteorologist Krista Cho. Temperatures this morning are comfortable in the mid and upper 70s. By the afternoon, highs will warm up into the upper 80s and we'll get more humidity throughout the day. Mostly cloudy skies will last us into the evening hours with a chance for some scattered showers and thunderstorms. More rain is on the way throughout this week. 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

0: such a crazy feeling, though. 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

Girl, you a 10, girl, you a 10, girl, you a 10, girl, you a 10, girl, you a 10, girl, you a 10, girl, you a 10, girl, you a 10, girl, you a 10, girl, you a 10, girl, you a 10, girl, you a 10, girl, you a 10, girl, you a 10, girl, you a 10, girl, you a 10, girl, you a 10, girl, you a 10, girl, you a 10, girl, you a 10, girl, you a 10, girl, you a 10, girl, you a 10, girl, you a 10, girl, you a 10, girl, you a 10, girl, you a 10, girl, you a 10, girl, you a 10, girl, you a 10, girl, you a 10, girl, you a 10, girl, you a 10, girl, you a 10, girl, you a 10, girl, you a 10, girl, you a 10, girl, you a 10, girl, you a 10, girl, you a 10, girl, you a 10, girl, you a 10, girl, you a 10, girl, you a 10, girl, you a 10, girl, you a 10, girl, you a 10, gir

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Somebody tell them people Mr. Hem is here. Whoa, whoa, whoa, whoa, whoa. 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
1: Whoa, whoa, whoa, whoa, whoa, whoa.
0: Mr. Hem is here.
1: Whoa, whoa, whoa, whoa, whoa, whoa.
0: Mr. Hem.
2: T.I., Pharrell, Mr. Hem. Shouts out to T.I. and his wifey, Tiny, celebrating their 16th wedding anniversary over the weekend in Jamaica, renewing their vows. Said I do all over again. That's what's up. Now, they've been through some things, but they still together. That's a beautiful thing. Hey, stick around. Coming up next hour, got a chance for you to text to qualify to win this Kanye flyaway. I got your national keyword. Hold on for that. Three things you need to know right now. You ready? Let's go. Michigan confirms the first two deaths in the Cyclospora outbreak. That's a serious situation right there, for real. Tennis superstar sisters Venus and Serena Williams, they're doubling up again for the first time in 4 years at the Cincinnati Open. That's a beautiful thing. Shouts out to them. And apparently everybody's smoking weed every day. That's right. According to an alarming new study, daily marijuana use has passed alcohol and cigarettes. Everybody getting high. This is a situation. And now you know. Shouts out to you if you're celebrating a birthday today. Go ahead. Get your name on the birthday roll call. Holla on the gram, Facebook, at Big P on the radio.

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0: Okay, so why'd I heard Drake already working on another album? And Iceman still out here breaking records. Ain't that crazy? Drizzy Drake, too hard for the radio. Your favorite coworker, Big P, in the midday getting the job done. We're making big things happen. Turning up on this Tuesday. How you feeling? You good? Okay, well, we're trying to get you on a little flyaway to New Orleans later on this month to see your boy Kanye live in concert. You and a friend, we got your flights. We got your hotel. We got $100 spending cash and floor seats to the show. It just don't get no better. Okay, text to qualify to win your national keyword, stronger, S-T-R-O-N-G-E-R. That is your national keyword this hour. Text it now to 95819 and good luck to you. Gather around the water cooler. It is time to chat it up. Yeah, it's your J-O-B situation right now. Okay, America has millions of open jobs. So why people can't find work? I don't understand that. Companies are hiring. Workers are searching. But there's a gap problem. Yeah. How do you get around that? I don't know. It's hard out here. It's really, really hard. I don't buy into folks don't want to work no more. I don't believe that. People out here really legitimately looking for jobs and they're getting passed over. I don't know if it's AI. You know, I know a lot of these companies, they post these jobs because they have to for requirements and stuff like that. But they already have somebody internal that they're going to give the job to anyway. You know, it's a whole situation. Yeah. And you think minimum wage is like $7.25 an hour. Who's going to live on that? It's the situation, America. We just got to do better. Okay. We got to do better.
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0: Better Life with Dr. Sanjay Gupta.
1: What are the chances you are listening to this while drinking a nice hot cup of coffee? If so, don't let me stop you. For years, we've been reporting on the health benefits of coffee, and that's not going to stop today. A new study, this one out of Harvard School of Public Health, found that coffee and tea could help lower your risk of developing dementia. People who enjoyed 1 to 3 caffeinated cups a day saw the biggest impact. In addition to the caffeine, coffee contains hundreds of bioactive compounds that can influence inflammation, glucose metabolism, vascular function, and oxidative stress. It's also possible coffee drinkers might be doing other things that keep them healthy. Eating a more balanced diet, getting plenty of exercise, sleep, not smoking, or drinking too much alcohol. And finally, staying socially active. I'm Dr. Sanjay Gupta, helping you live a better life.
2: 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I'm meteorologist Krista Chang. Temperatures this afternoon are comfortable in the upper 80s. We are expected to see mostly cloudy skies and a chance for scattered showers and thunderstorms off and on throughout the evening hours. More rain is on the way throughout this week. 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
1: Every girl I know wants that whispered in her ear. Girl, you inspire me. You know? Now, if I'm wrong, tell me I'm wrong. I don't think so, though. Shouts out to Brent Fayez. Love him. Big P in the midday doing big things, getting you through your workday. Hey, we're counting down to National Night Out. 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At the Leatherman Center, you can join the Florence County Sheriff's Office for National Night Out, 600 Senior Way. 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We got you on that. Ready to head out for lunch? DJ Tony Neal, he ready. It's coming up at the top. Before we do that, gonna check in with Pluto, YK Niece, next to 106.
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0: dead places. 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

0: DJ Tony Neal in the mix. That's him. That midday mix at noon. Hit him up on the gram. Show him some love. Let him know at I am Tony Neal. Your favorite coworker, Big P, in the midday getting the job done. And, you know, we talked about this earlier about how America has like millions of job openings, but ain't nobody working. It's a situation. I got another stat for you. Check this out. Nearly 720,000 people stopped working or looking for work in a single month. That's crazy. 720,000 people just stopped working or stopped looking for work in a single month. This happened between May and June, and it's all coming from the U.S. Bureau of Labor Statistics. Yeah. Both men and women between the ages of 25 and 34. What is going on? I don't understand it. We got to do better.
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2: A financial expert, Ask Cash, will be tapping in for Big Money Making Mondays. Mm-hmm. Plus, comedian and legend Tony Roberts will be in the building. Ooh. And speaking of legends, one of the most legendary stand-up comedy specials has hit the internet. Mm-hmm. Hey, I'm talking about the one and only J.J. Williamson from the Sip 2Ps.
3: 2Ps,
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3: Hey, man, we got to talk about it. Plus, we got some more dope discussions for you. I said we got some more dope discussions. I'm so excited about my special. It made me fumble a little bit. 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
12: This is the News 13 Network weather update. I'm meteorologist Krista Chang. Temperatures this afternoon are comfortable in the upper 80s. We are expected to see mostly cloudy skies and a chance for scattered showers and thunderstorms off and on throughout the evening hours. More rain is on the way throughout this week. 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

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Real over everything, unenforced. 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Yeah, Mrs. Train.

0: DJ Tony Neal. That's him wrapping up that midday mix at noon. Appreciate you, Tony Neal. Birthday crew, that's for you from Big P and the Midday Party, baby. Stick around. Coming up next hour in the scoop, man, listen. Reality TV star slapped with child molestation charges. It's a whole situation. Everybody talking about it, so we're going to talk about it too. An NBA star revealed he almost died a few months ago. It's so serious. We're going to talk about that. And ASAP Rocky and Drake about to duke it out. Did you hear? Oh, I got details coming up next hour in the scoop.
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0: 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Oh, no. You should let it go. 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

Nicki Minaj's fans say she broke because she out here asking fans for money for access to certain content. Is it true? I don't know.

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1: All right, so it's pretty obvious that ASAP Rocky and Drake are not friends at all. They had a beef going on. It's been going on for a minute. Yeah, they taking jabs at each other. You know, during Rocky's shows, he's taking aims at Drake, and Drake has taken shots at Rocky and Rihanna on Iceman. So, yeah, they don't like each other. Well, ASAP Rocky was recently asked the question, would he fight Drake? This brother didn't even take a breath. He answered it real quick. He was like, bare knuckles like the Irish do, bro. In a boxing ring, he said, I'd take him out. Will we see that? I don't know. That would be pretty entertaining, though. I'm just saying. Seriously, Chris Bosh, you know him, NBA legend, respected both on and off the court. Unfortunately, his career was cut short due to blood clots. Did you know about this? It's a serious medical condition, and there were times when he almost died as a result. Yeah, and he actually revealed that he almost died in January. Yeah, he said he had an episode in January, almost dropped dead pretty much and came back to life. Yes. Wow. He said he had another pulmonary embolism in January and he was in the hospital for like a week. Yeah, but he's good now. He's recovering. He's doing well. And he's keeping up with his medications and says he wants to set an example for others going through the same thing. Yeah. Shouts out to Chris Bosh. We wish him well. Sydney Starr, I don't know what's going on with her. Yeah. Arrested over the weekend for alleged sexual contact with a minor. 16. Girl, what is you doing? Yeah. And they said she admitted to it. Oh. Now she's in custody. Yep. Don't even know when she's going to be getting out or if she's going to be getting out anytime soon. Yeah. Ain't that crazy? Wow. Now, they said her mom has spoken out. She didn't say much. She basically said, I cannot believe that my daughter would engage in this kind of activity with a minor. That's what mama said. It's a situation. Yeah. That is not good. Not good at all.
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1: This is the News 13 Network weather update. I'm meteorologist Krista Chang. Temperatures this afternoon are comfortable in the upper 80s. We are expected to see mostly cloudy skies and chance for scattered showers and thunderstorms off and on throughout the evening hours. More rain is on the way throughout this week. 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

When 106.3 Big P, it's a party in the midday. I got your crazy story of the day coming up in minutes. Right now, though, we gon' vibe with Divion Jezebel. Don't you love this?

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1: Whoa, whoa, whoa, whoa, whoa, whoa.
0: Mr. Hem is here.
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2: 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If you're streaming right now, that's some big love. Let a sister know what's up on the gram, Facebook, at Big P on the radio. Stick around. Coming up next hour, going to give you another shot at it. A chance to text to qualify to win this Kanye Fly Away to New Orleans. I got you. Crazy story of the day, though. Crazy people in Minnesota, you will not believe this. The Minnesota Health Department had to get involved. They determined that an assisted living facility neglected a resident, get this, by serving the man 18 shots of liquor. That's right, I said it. Ain't that crazy? And a bill. All within a 24-hour period before the man's scheduled telehealth appointment. Health Department had to step in. Crazy, right? Oh, it gets even more crazy. Check this out. Turned out that Covered Bridge Assisted Living had a written alcohol plan for this man, Mr. Don Brambrink. Yeah, he had an alcohol plan. They gave 2 shots an hour. This was all laid out in the plan. 2 shots an hour to help drown out the voices he's been hearing in his head for the past 40 years. Had a written plan. Who buying the alcohol? That's what I'm gonna need to know. Now, the facility, they kept very detailed records on how much alcohol it gave this man that particular day. 2 shots at 6:54 p.m., 2 shots at 8 o'clock, 2 shots at 9:20, and then a gap of 6 hours, 6.5 hours, the closest thing to abstinence anywhere in the record, before 2 more shots at 3:55 in the morning, a beer at 5 o'clock in the morning, 2 shots at 5:55, 2 shots at 8:15, 9:15, 10:55, and 12:30. And he's still walking around. Yeah. Somewhere in between, he went fishing after all of them shots. He went fishing. Now, he's an amputee. I'm telling you, it's a crazy story. He's an amputee. And he's wheelchair bound, which makes this whole fishing expedition, it's pretty impressive if you think about it. You took all them shots and then you gonna go fishing? I don't know. The staff found him on the float, out cold. Yeah, the nursing director described him dead to the world. They took him to the emergency room. He blew like 3 times the limit for operating a vehicle. But I guess it was enough to operate a wheelchair and go fishing. Crazy. Yeah, they said they wanted to keep him overnight to be watched for alcohol withdrawal. He was like, no. Yeah, Mr. Brambrick said, no, I want to go home. I'd rather go home and keep drinking. I can't make it up. Yeah. Crazy, right? I know.
3: Yeah.
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0: Queens Juvenile getting that lick back. 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
6: This is the News 13 Network weather update. I'm meteorologist Krista Chang. Temperatures this afternoon are comfortable in the upper 80s. We are expected to see mostly cloudy skies and a chance for scattered showers and thunderstorms off and on throughout the evening hours. More rain is on the way throughout this week. 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

0: Turn Up Tuesday. I'd like to welcome you and yours to the show. 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As we take that ride home from the J.O.B. Hey, while you're out and about, make sure you look out for our little ones, all right? You know they're stepping off them big yellow limousines, all right? Making their way home from school as you make your way home from the J.O.B. Coming up for you today is out of Primetime Radio, 4 o'clock. We're going to count them down, 4:44 countdown. 5 o'clock, I'm going to step up and do my thing on the two turntables. 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Also, keep looking out for that national keyword. Your chance to hang out with Kanye West in New Orleans. Not only that, later on today, National Night Out kicks off at 5 p.m. I'm going to give you more information on that, all right? It's up from here, Primetime Radio. It's time to turn up your Tuesday. Let's get it.
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0: 14 Network Weather Update. I'm meteorologist Frank Johnson. Our chance for showers and thunderstorms will continue tomorrow. For tonight, mostly cloudy with scattered showers around, a low of 74. Tomorrow, mostly cloudy with scattered thunderstorms, the high up to 90. And on Thursday, partly sunny with a chance for a thunderstorm and a high of 92. 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

is the weekend. 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
1: Whoa. Mr. Hem. Putting raps on the 4x4 countdown. T.I. Pharrell, Mr. Hem. Keep in mind, the countdown is voted on by you and only you. Coming up on the way, it's out of Primetime Radio. Got music from Drake, Kanye West. Right now, here's Leon Thomas.

0: 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Yeah. 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
1: Network weather update. I'm meteorologist Frank Johnson. Our chance for showers and thunderstorms will continue tomorrow. For tonight, mostly cloudy with scattered showers around, a low of 74. Tomorrow, mostly cloudy with scattered thunderstorms, the high up to 90. And on Thursday, partly sunny with a chance for a thunderstorm and a high of 92. 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

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Kanye West is going to be live in New Orleans August 28th. 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
3: Network weather update. I'm meteorologist Frank Johnson. Our chance for showers and thunderstorms will continue tomorrow. For tonight, mostly cloudy with scattered showers around, a low of 74. Tomorrow, mostly cloudy with scattered thunderstorms, the high up to 90. And on Thursday, partly sunny with a chance for thunderstorm and a high of 92. 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

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See you at the bar, you was hardly talking. That's when I knew that your heart was scarring. Friends to lovers need a part to star in. 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
1: Hey, our girl, psychic Kim Allen will be tapping in. 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

0: 13 Network Weather Update. I'm meteorologist Frank Johnson. Our chance for showers and thunderstorms will continue tomorrow. For tonight, mostly cloudy with scattered showers around, a low of 74. Tomorrow, mostly cloudy with scattered thunderstorms, the high up to 90. And on Thursday, partly sunny with a chance for thunderstorm and a high of 92. 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